0: decide what to do with the material seized. It's understood the public will be able to watch the execution of an ex-US Army major who, in 2009, killed 13 people at Fort Hood in Texas. It's expected to be live-streamed after a firing squad was ordered to kill Nidal Hassan. Experts are warning England could be in for an early flu season. The NHS's National Medical Director says hospital admissions for the virus are the highest she can remember for this time of year. In sport, Erling Haaland's called for unity at Manchester City as the club appeal guilty verdicts for breaching Premier League financial rules.
1: We have to stick together. We have to stay with each other, and we have to stay positive no matter what happens in life. We always have to have a smile, stay positive, look ahead and try to win football games. So yeah, stick together, enjoy the ride and smile.
0: The strikers spoken as City continue to deny wrongdoing. And there's more romance on the way for Bridgerton fans. Netflix has announced a new spin-off series which will follow a young Lady Violet. From Sky News, I'm Laura Safe.
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20: The top stories this hour, Andy Burnham says the Green Party was completely wrong to pass a motion declaring Zionism is racism. He's spoken as ballots continue being counted in a Holborn and St Pancras by-election in North London. Labour's Sahgal Abdiwali is facing a challenge from Greens leader Zach Polansky. Labour peer Baroness Thangam Debonair says her party's serious about issues like housing in the area.
21: I think that the renter issue, actually, that's one where we've got a really strong message, which Sahgal
10: I know, has campaigned on, because under a Labour government, things do change. They will take a long time to change. The supply of housing in London is a big job.
20: It's understood the execution of an ex-US Army major who killed 13 people in Texas will be live-streamed to the public. Donald Trump's ordered a firing squad to kill Nid al-Hassan after he went on a shooting spree at Fort Hood in 2009. Search warrants issued for the King's Brothers Sandringham home and former one in Windsor in February have been found to be unlawful. The High Court's heard procedural errors led to legislation being applied incorrectly against Andrew Mountbatten Windsor. An investigation into allegations of misconduct in public office, which the former prince denies, is ongoing. Joshua Rosenberg's a legal expert.
11: Thames Valley Police have admitted that they shouldn't have made this application under Section 8 and that it didn't apply. We don't know who the judge is who did this, but he's been overturned by agreement by the High Court. You see, all this has been going on behind the scenes over the past few months.
20: Two men have been arrested on suspicion of trespassing an RAF based in Cambridgeshire. The Latvia nationals are in the custody of counter-terror police. An inquest has found three sisters who were pulled from the sea off the Brighton coast in May took their own lives. The mother of the women in their 30s died by drowning in 2010. And Erling Haaland's calling for unity on and off the field. It says Manchester City appeal against their guilty verdict for breaching financial rules. From Sky News, I'm Laura Safe.
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3: And now, the weather.
4: Outside, gloomy skies, a persistent drizzle, and a chilly wind blowing from the west, north, east, and south.
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Health service classes, gigolos and brasses, round or skinny buttons. Take your mum to Paris, lighting up the chalice. Wee Willie Harris. Man to Stephen Biko, listening to Rico, Harpo Groucho Chico. Cheddar cheese and pickle, the Vincent motorcycle, slap and tickle. Woody Allen Darley, Dimitri and Pasquale, bala bala bala and below. Sunday nights to study, phoning up a buddy, being in my nuddy. Saying okey dokey, sing along a smokey, coming out a chokey.

0: nutty chip. 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
17: Top stories this hour. The Green Party has conceded they won't win the Holborn and St Pancras by-election. A spokesperson says taking the fight to Labour in one of its safest seats shows how far the Greens have come. Labour's Sagal Abdiwali has been the favourite, but the win is yet to be announced. Here's her party's political lead, Liam Conlon.
3: I'm really proud of the campaign that we've run over the last 5 weeks. We've taken a national message of hope along with a fantastic local candidate in Sagal Abdiwali. We've had thousands and thousands of activists out on the doors speaking to local residents, and we've had a really positive response.
17: Experts are warning of a risk of misdiagnosing ADHD and autism in England. A government-commissioned review found the lines between social and medical issues are beginning to blur. It suggests people are being overprescribed medications. Review chair Professor Peter Fonagy says this can do more harm than good.
7: You can find yourself being diagnosed with a disorder when actually you have another disorder that nobody looked for but is actually more impacting on your functioning.
17: A police force has admitted warrants used to raid two of the former Prince Andrew's homes in February were unlawful, but insists he remains under investigation. Procedural errors meant they were issued under the incorrect section of law. It's understood the public will be able to watch the execution of an ex-US Army major who, in 2009, killed 13 people at Fort Hood in Texas. Nidal Hassan's death is expected to be live-streamed. More than 4,000 heat records have been broken so far this year at weather stations across the UK. Sky News analysis suggests there have been 119 days in which a new hot weather high was set somewhere in the country. And the Manchester City boss faces the media for the first time since the club were found guilty of breaching Premier League financial rules. He'll hold his pre-match news conference ahead of Sunday's trip to Liverpool. 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

0: dead-end streets, and every time I thought I got it made, it seemed the taste was not so sweet. So I turned myself to face me, but I've never caught a glimpse of how the others must see the faker. I'm much too fast to take that test.
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20: The top stories this hour. The Holborn and St Pancras by-election in North London has been won by Labour.
21: I hereby declare that Sagal Abdiwali has been duly elected as the Member of Parliament for Holborn and St Pancras.
20: The new Labour MP for the area, Sagal Abduwali, won the seat with 12,292 votes. She came to Camden as a child refugee. Addressing the crowd after winning, Ms. Abduwali says she wants young people to get opportunities like she did.
3: At home instead of the street, a good job instead of insecurity, public service that works for people instead of profit, an apprenticeship that opens the door. That is what I want to deliver for Holborn and St. Pancras.
20: Meanwhile, Zach Polansky says he will absolutely continue as Green Party leader despite coming second. There are calls for radical reform to support people with autism and ADHD in England. A government commissioned review warned the current system falls short and should be needs-based instead of diagnosis-dependent. It also found there's a risk of misdiagnosis and overdiagnosis, which could do harm to people by directing them to the wrong treatment. Sentenced to the execution of an ex-US Army major who killed 13 people in Texas will be live-streamed to the public. Donald Trump's ordering a firing squad to kill Nidal Hassan after he went on a shooting spree at Fort Hood in 2009. A helpline's warning cases of so-called sextortion could be more than double in a year. Figures show there were 462 reports to the Internet Watch Foundation in the first 6 months of 2026. The group says 95% of callers were boys whose explicit images were used as blackmail. Sport and Erling Haaland's calling for unity on and off the field. It's as Manchester City appeal against their guilty verdict for breaching financial rules. And Kit Harington says the Harry Potter television series is doing the books more than justice. The actor will be playing Gilderoy Lockhart in the second season. From Sky News, I'm Laura Safe.

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11: The top stories this hour. The new Labour MP says her win in the Holborn and St Pancras by-election is a victory for diversity. Sagal Abduwali has pledged to help young people get more opportunities. She won by a majority of more than 3,300 over the Green Party. Candidate Zach Polanski says he'll continue as the party's leader.
12: What just happened in Holborn and St Pancras is we over tripled our vote share. Of course I wanted to win. No one runs an election to lose. But ultimately what I've seen over the last few weeks are people who are excited about our plans for rent controls, tackling the climate crisis and nationalising Thames Water.
11: Experts are warning of a risk of misdiagnosing ADHD and autism in England. A government commissioned review found the lines between social and medical issues are beginning to blur. It suggests people are being over-prescribed medications. Professor Peter Fonagies chaired the review.
13: You can find yourself being diagnosed a disorder when actually you have another disorder that nobody looked for but is actually more impacting on your functioning.
11: It's yet to be decided whether items seized during unlawful raids at two of Andrew Mountbatten Windsor's homes can be used by police. Yesterday, the High Court ruled there'd been a legal mistake in the process used to carry out the searches in February. The former prince denies wrongdoing. The number of so-called sextortion cases reported to a helpline are expected to more than double in a year. The Internet Watch Foundation shows there were 462 in the first 6 months of 2026. More than 4,000 heat records have been broken so far this year at weather stations across the UK. Sky News analysis suggests there have been 119 days in which a new hot weather high was set. And the Manchester City boss faces the media for the first time since the club were found guilty of breaching Premier League financial rules. It's ahead of Sunday's trip to Liverpool. From Sky News, I'm Laura Safe.

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6: And now, the weather.
7: Outside, gloomy skies, a persistent drizzle, and a chilly wind blowing from the west, north, east, and south.
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18: Top stories this hour. Labour's claimed victory in the Holborn and St Pancras by-election. Green Party leader Zach Polanski came second. Our reporter Claire Bode was at the count in central London.
19: After a toughly contested by-election, it's Labour's Sahgal Abdiwali who comes out on top. Just 3 months ago, this seat belonged to the Prime Minister Keir Starmer, but after stepping down from number 10, he decided to leave the House of Commons altogether. During her victory speech, Abdiwali thanked the community that had welcomed her family in when she was a child.
20: This moment means something deeply personal to me. To represent the place that gave me a home and my family a home, gave me opportunity and helped shape the person I am today.
19: Now, whilst Labour's team was celebrating, Green Party leader Zach Polanski left pretty quickly after the declaration, surrounded by photographers, and questions are now rising about his future as the party leader.
18: Experts are warning of a risk of misdiagnosing ADHD and autism. A government-commissioned review has found the lines between social and medical issues are beginning to blur. It suggests people are being overprescribed medications. Professor Peter Fonagy, who chaired the report, says this can do more harm than good.
21: You can find yourself being diagnosed with a disorder when actually you have another disorder that nobody looked for, but is actually more impacting on your functioning.
18: It's yet to be decided whether items seized during raids at two of Andrew Mountbatten Windsor's homes can be used by police. Yesterday, the High Court ruled there had been a legal mistake in the process used to carry out the searches in February. Detectives want to keep hold of the evidence, but the former Duke is opposing that. The Pentagon says the execution of an ex-US Army major convicted of a mass shooting in Texas will be live-streamed to the public in December. It's believed to be the first public execution in America in almost a century. And the Celebrity Traitors has had its first banishment. If you're not up to speed just yet, close your ears for about 3 seconds. Richard E. Grant, of course, he says he managed to checkmate himself after accidentally revealing he was a traitor.
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18: A mix of sunny spells and showers across the UK today. Highs in the south at around 18 Celsius. That's the latest. I'm Becky Carhill.
16: 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Across the UK.

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Hello, I'm Lynn Parsons, here until 10. Whether this is the beginning of your day or the end of your day, you are very welcome here, where we celebrate the music and memories from the decade that did it all with songs like this.

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0: 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Just after that, Gemma Atkinson will make the call. If your phone rings, please answer it. If Gemma's at the other end, it really is good news. £725,000 will be transferred to your bank account immediately after the call.
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19: Good morning. There are long delays in West Yorkshire on the M62. The motorway stays closed eastbound from junction 22 to 24, just west of Huddersfield. There's been a serious accident. Turning our attention to Cheshire, south of Wilmslow, the A34 is closed at Monkseath at the scene of a serious accident. An accident investigation work since the early hours in Gloucestershire has closed the A417 east of Cirencester and Maisie Hampton. See our website for more.
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1: The Labour Party has retained the Holborn and St Pancras seat in a by-election called after former Prime Minister Sir Keir Starmer stepped down. Camden Council leader Sagal Abdulwali has a majority of more than 3,300. Green Party leader Zach Polanski came second. A major review has found that we're at risk of over- and misdiagnosing ADHD and autism in England. Those behind the research say continuing as things are isn't an option, with more than 17 times the number recorded in 2019 waiting for an assessment. The Pentagon says the execution of an ex-US Army major convicted of a mass shooting in Texas will be live-streamed to the public in December. It's believed it'd be the first public execution in America in almost a century. And finally, this morning, more than £1 million has been set aside to help the Gaelic language thrive in Scotland. The cash will go towards helping fund staff training and support for workshops. That's the latest. I'm Becky Carhill.
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18: Long delays in West Yorkshire continue for the M62. The motorway remains closed eastbound from junction 22 to 24 west of Huddersfield following an accident. Lincolnshire, the A1 is queuing for about a mile and a half heading south of Grantham, where one lane's closed near the eastern turnoff following an accident. And there are long delays heading out of West Sussex towards London on the M23. The two inside lanes are closed between Gatwick and the M25 about 4 miles after junction 9, where a van went sideways into the barrier. See our website for more.
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Gladys Knight on the Midnight Train to Georgia Greatest Hits Radio 70s. Still to come this Friday morning, Dinah Ross, Captain and Tennille, David Cassidy and The Clash.

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17: The top stories this hour. It is victory for Labour in North London.
18: I hereby declare that Sagal Abdiwali has been duly elected as the Member of Parliament for Holborn and St Pancras.
17: She's become the area's first ever female MP. Our reporter Claire Bode was at the count in central London.
19: One person knew MP Sagal Abdiwali. Beat to the top was Green Party leader Zach Polansky. He made a very speedy getaway surrounded by cameras shortly after the declaration as questions surrounding his future as party leader began to surface. Abdiwali outlined some of her key priorities in her victory speech.
20: I want to work with the Prime Minister Andy Burnham and our Labour government to tackle rough sleeping while addressing the wider housing crisis.
19: Abdiwali's supporters look look like they'll be celebrating her victory long into the night.
2: A major review's found we're at risk of over and misdiagnosing ADHD and autism in England. Those behind the new research say continuing as things are isn't an option, with more than 17 times the number of people recorded in 2019 waiting for an assessment. Dani Lehman-Hill is from Ambitious about autism.
9: Diagnosis is an absolute lifeline. It can really help them understand themselves. It can help them be understood by others. It can also, as it stands at the moment, be the only reliable way to have their needs recognised.
2: The government says services need to focus more on early support. The Pentagon says the planned firing squad execution of an ex-US Army major who killed 13 people at a military post in Texas will be live-streamed. It's believed it would be the first public execution in America in almost a century. More than £1 million has been set aside to help the Gaelic language thrive in Scotland. The cash will help fund staff training and support for workshops. And two concrete walls featuring original Banksy artwork will be craned into a gallery garden later. The Hula Hoop Girl and Sandcastle Boy will be going on display at an exhibition in Colchester in Essex from tomorrow.
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2: A mix of sunny spells and showers across the UK today. Highs in the south at around 18 Celsius. That's the latest. I'm Becky Carhill.
14: And now, more of the decade that did it all.

Diana Ross, just after 7. It's the 9th of October. It's Friday morning. Greatest Hits Radio 70s. I'm Lynn Parsons, here until 10. If you're having trouble waking up, as always, I've got your back. The kettle's on. It's Friday. Let's do chocolate croissants straight out of the oven.

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0: It's Friday, the 9th of October this afternoon, just after five. Someone is guaranteed to walk away with £725,000 in tax-free cash. 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Lines close at 5. This afternoon, just after that, Gemma will make the call. Watch your phone like a hawk if you've entered. If it rings, please answer it. If Gemma's at the other end, £725,000 will make its way into your bank account immediately after the call. All the luck in the world.
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13: On the M62 in West Yorkshire, there are long eastbound queues where only the outside lane is open past the scene of a serious accident, and a lorry also overturned between junction 22 to 24 west of Huddersfield. And the M6 in Warwickshire is blocked southbound from junction 3 to 2 towards Coventry following an accident. And on the Hertfordshire stretch of the M25, there are long anti-clockwise queues. Everyone's been funnelled into the outside lane past the scene of an accident just after 17 in Maple Cross. Queues all the way back to 19 at Watford now. See our website for more.
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0: Cheek, Everybody Dance. Well, it is Friday, just after the headlines at 7:30. It's the Crusaders Street Life.
1: The Labour Party's retained the Holborn and St Pancras seat in a by-election called after former Prime Minister Sir Keir Starmer stepped down. Camden Council leader Sagal Abdulwali has a majority of more than 3,300. Green Party leader Zach Polanski came second. A major review has found that we're at risk of over- and misdiagnosing ADHD and autism in England. Those behind the research say continuing as things are isn't an option, with more than 17 times the number recorded in 2019 waiting for an assessment. The Pentagon says the execution of an ex-US Army major convicted of a mass shooting in Texas will be live-streamed to the public in December. It's believed it'd be the first public execution in America in almost a century. And two concrete walls featuring original Banksy artwork will be craned into a gallery garden later. The Hula Hoop Girl and Sandcastle Boy will be going on display at an exhibition in Colchester in Essex from tomorrow. That's the latest. I'm Becky Carhill.
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0: A Slice of Heaven from David Cassidy, Greatest Hits Radio 70s. Thank you for your lovely emails. Jim Smythe in Barnes, you're listening at work. You started early, so you can knock off early for the weekend. I get where you're coming from. We'll play your song before 8.
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25: On the M62 in West Yorkshire, there are long eastbound queues after the motorway was closed for a couple of hours between junction 22 and 24 west of Huddersfield. All lanes are back open, but taking about an hour to get through. And in Cheshire on the southbound M6, the two inside lanes of 4 closed off towards 18 at Middlewich following an accident involving multiple lorries. M6 southbound in Warwickshire queuing towards junction 2 at Coventry. One lane's closed following an accident, and the Hertfordshire stretch of the M25 anti-clockwise still slow following an accident near Maple Cross. See our website for more.
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Jim Smythe in Barnes, your song, I Think You'll Find, John Miles and Music. Hope it's made you Friday. Still to come on the show, Barry White, Donna Summer, Stevie Wonder and the

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11: The top stories this hour. Labour has claimed victory in the Holborn and St Pancras by-election. Green Party leader Zach Polanski came second. Our reporter Claire Bode was at the county in central London.
12: After a toughly contested by-election, it's Labour's Segal Abdiwali who comes out on top. Just 3 months ago, this seat belonged to the Prime Minister Keir Starmer, but after stepping down from number 10, he decided to leave the House of Commons altogether. During her victory speech, Abdiwali thanked the community that had welcomed her family in when she was a child.
13: This moment means something deeply personal. personal to me, to represent the place that gave me a home, gave me opportunity and helped shape the person I am today.
12: Now, whilst Labour's team were celebrating, Green Party leader Zach Palansky left pretty quickly after the declaration, surrounded by photographers. And questions are now rising about his future as the party leader.
11: Next, experts are warning of a risk of misdiagnosing ADHD and autism in England. A government commissioned review has found the lines between social and medical issues are beginning to blur. It suggests people are being overprescribed medications. Professor Peter Fonagy, who chaired the report, says this can do more harm than good.
14: You can find yourself being diagnosed with a disorder when actually you have another disorder that nobody looked for, but is actually more impacting on your functioning.
11: The Pentagon says the execution of an ex-US Army major convicted of a mass shooting in Texas will be live-streamed to the public in December. It's believed it'd be the first public execution in America in almost a century. There's been a big drop in the number of us heading out to spend in the shops. Figures show the total number visiting UK stores was down by almost 3% in September when compared to the same month in 2025. Experts are blaming rises in inflation, fuel and household bills. And the celebrity Traitors has had its first banishment. If you're not up to speed just yet, close your ears for about 5 seconds. Ready? It's Richard E. Grant, of course, who says he managed to checkmate himself after accidentally telling everyone he was a traitor.
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11: A mix of sunny spells and showers across the UK today. Highs in the south at around 18 Celsius. That's the latest. I'm Becky Carhill.
8: And now, more of The Decade That Did It All. Across the UK. The good times of the 1970s. 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
15: I've heard people say that too much of anything is not good for you, baby. But I don't know about that. There's many times that we've loved and we've shared love and made love. It doesn't seem to me like it's enough.

Barry White can't get enough of your love, babe. We are hurtling towards the weekend on Greatest Hits Radio 70s. It is the 9th of October, just after 8. I'm Lynn Parsons. You'll find me here Monday to Friday from 6 until 10, sprinkling chocolate on your cappuccino with songs like this.

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0: 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Now, it's over 18s only, please. Enter at makemeawinner.co.uk, where you'll find phone entry details and all the rules for this network competition too. Lines close at 5 this afternoon. Just after that, Gemma Atkinson will make the call. If your phone rings, don't look and go, I don't recognise that number, I'm not picking up. It might be us. So please answer your phone if Gemma is at the other end. Well, say thank you, Gemma. That'd be a nice thing to do, wouldn't it? You don't actually have to say that to win the money. You just have to pick up. And £725,000 in tax-free cash is yours to spend however you wish. Good luck.
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11: Long delays do continue this morning in Cheshire on the M6 southbound. The two inside lanes on that four-lane stretch are closed off towards junction 18 at the A54 following an accident involving multiple lorries. In Greater Manchester, the southbound M66 is partly blocked just after junction 2 at Bury following an accident. And we've got problems on the M3 eastbound. A lane is closed on the entry slip road at junction 1A at the M2 heading towards Belfast following an accident. See our website for more.
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from the smell of stale perfume. And that cigarette you're smoking, that's scaring you up to death.

0: 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It's Backman, Turner Overdrive.
1: The Labour Party's retained the Holborn and St Pancras seat in a by-election called after former Prime Minister Sir Keir Starmer stepped down. Camden Council leader Sagal Abdulwali has a majority of more than 3,300. Green Party leader Zach Polanski came second. A major review has found that we're at risk of over- and misdiagnosing ADHD and autism in England. Those behind the research say continuing as things are isn't an option, with more than 17 times the number recorded in 2019 waiting for an assessment. The Pentagon says the execution of an ex-US Army major convicted of a mass shooting in Texas will be live-streamed to the public in December. It's believed it'd be the first public execution in America in almost a century. And two concrete walls featuring original Banksy artwork will be craned into a gallery garden later. The Hula Hoop Girl and Sandcastle Boy will be going on display at an exhibition in Colchester in Essex from tomorrow. That's the latest. I'm Becky Carr.
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0: Gloria Gaynor, Are You Singing? Kathy Mellor, On Your Way to Work, Listening in the Car. Good to have you on board. It is Greatest Hits Radio 70s, and it's Friday morning.
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22: Long delays on the M6 this morning on two stretches. First of all, in Cheshire, the motorway is blocked southbound from junction 19 to 18 towards Middlewich for emergency bridge repair works. A number of lorries were involved in that accident. And further south on the M6, two out of the four lanes are closed southbound towards junction 2 at the M69 following an accident. In Greater Manchester, the M66 partly blocked southbound by an accident just after junction 2 at the Bury turnoff, causing long queues. See our website for more.
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Sister Sledge, greatest hits, Radio 70s. Hope there's some sunshine outside your window. Still to play on the show, Boston, Genesis, Gary Numan, and the Jackson 5.

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19: Top stories this hour. It is victory for Labour in North London.
20: I hereby declare that Sir Gal Abdiwali has been duly elected as the Member of Parliament for Holborn and St Pancras.
19: She's become the area's first ever female MP. Our reporter Claire Bode was at the count in central London.
21: One person knew MP Sir Gal Abdiwali. Beat to the top was Green Party leader Zach Polansky. He made a very speedy getaway surrounded by cameras shortly after the declaration as questions surrounding his future as party leader began to surface. Abdiwali outlined some of her key priorities in her victory speech.
22: I want to work with the Prime Minister Andy Burnham and our Labour government to tackle rough sleeping while addressing the wider housing crisis.
21: Abdiwali's supporters look like they'll be celebrating her victory country long into the night.
0: A major reviews found we're at risk of over and misdiagnosing ADHD and autism in England. Those behind the new research say continuing as things are isn't an option, with more than 17 times the number of people recorded in 2019 waiting for an assessment. Dani Lehman-Hill is from Ambitious about autism.
1: Diagnosis is an absolute lifeline. It can really help them understand themselves. It can help them be understood by others. It can also, as it stands at the moment, be the only reliable way to have their needs recognised.
0: The government says services need to focus more on early support. The Pentagon says the planned firing squad execution of an ex-US Army major who killed 13 people at a military post in Texas will be live-streamed. It's believed it would be the first public execution in America in almost a century. There's been a big drop in the number of us heading out to spend in the shops. Figures show the total number visiting UK stores was down by almost 3% in September when compared to the same month in 2025. Experts are blaming rises in inflation, fuel and household bills. And two concrete walls featuring original Banksy artwork will be craned into a gallery garden later. The Hula Hoop Girl and Sandcastle Boy will be going on display at an exhibition in Colchester in Essex from tomorrow.
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0: A mix of sunny spells and showers across the UK today. Highs in the south at around 18 Celsius. That's the latest. I'm Becky Carhill.
11: And now, more of The Decade That Did It All.

Boston, a taste of what you'll hear tomorrow night between 8 and 10. The very best in 70s rock with Dr. Mosh, the one and only. 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That's your weekend ahead on Greatest Hits Radio 70s.

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0: My fingers and toes are crossed for you if you've entered to play this week's round of our competition, Make Me a Winner. 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Now, it's over 18s only, please. Enter at makemeawinner.co.uk, where you'll find phone entry details and all the rules for this competition. Lines close at 5 this afternoon. Just after that, Gemma will make the call if your phone rings. Please answer it if Gemma's at the other end. £725,000 will be transferred into your bank account immediately after the call. All the luck in the world.
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16: Long delays in Cheshire continue on the M6. Everyone's been funnelled into the outside lane southbound from junction 19 to 18. That's on the Knutsford Middlewick stretch. It's past the scene of an accident involving a number of lorries where emergency bridge repairs are underway. One of them hit the bridge. And then further south on the M6, the two inside lanes are closed southbound from junction 3 to 2 towards Coventry for emergency repair works. And then in Lincolnshire, the A1 southbound is down to a single lane towards Stamford following an accident. See our website for more.
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0: Friday morning, greatest hits, Radio 70s. That's ABBA, whatever your plans for the day. Andy Crane's here at 3 to soundtrack your afternoon. But on the way, Wendy Lawrence in Derbyshire. We've got your birthday song. Don't go away.
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25: Long delays on the M25. It's on the western stretch on the clockwise carriageway where a car's broken down in lane 4 at junction 15 at the M4 next to the end of the entry lane. Really slow there. Meanwhile, on the M6 in Warwickshire, the two inside lanes are closed southbound from junction 3 to 2 towards Coventry for emergency repairs following an accident. And further north on the M6, southbound only one lane's open towards junction 18 at Middlewich for emergency bridge repair works following an accident involving many lorries. See our website for more.
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Just delicious. Paul McCartney and Wings, Jet on Greatest Hits Radio 70s. It's the 9th of October. Wendy Lawrence at the Bear in Alder Wesley in Derbyshire. It's your birthday. You asked for John Lennon. Of course, it would have been John Lennon's birthday too. So here's Mind Games.

0: Chicory Tip, greatest hits, Radio 70s. I've loved your company this morning and all this week. Have a brilliant weekend, my friend. I'm back on Monday at 6 a.m. Do swing by if you fancy. 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
14: The top stories this hour. Labour has claimed victory in the Holborn and St Pancras by-election. Green Party leader Zach Polanski came second. Our reporter Claire Bode was at the count in central London.
15: After a toughly contested by-election, it's Labour's Segal Abdiwali who comes out on top. Just 3 months ago, this seat belonged to the Prime Minister Keir Starmer, but after stepping down from number 10, he decided to leave the House of Commons altogether. During her victory speech, Abdiwali thanked the community that had welcomed her family in when she was a child.
16: This moment means something deeply personal to me. To represent the place that gave me a home, gave me opportunity and helped shape the person I am today.
15: Now, whilst Labour's team was celebrating, Green Party leader Zach Polanski left pretty quickly after the declaration, surrounded by photographers. And questions are now rising about his future as the party leader.
14: Next, experts are warning of a risk of misdiagnosing ADHD and autism in England. A government-commissioned review has found the lines between social and medical issues are beginning to blur. It suggests people are being overprescribed medications. Professor Peter Fonagy, who chaired the report, says this can do more harm than good.
17: You can find yourself being diagnosed with disorder when actually you have another disorder that nobody looked for, but is actually more impacting on your functioning.
14: The Pentagon says the execution of an ex-US Army major convicted of a mass shooting in Texas will be live-streamed to the public in December. It's believed it would be the first public execution in America in almost a century. There's been a big drop in the number of us heading out to spend in the shops. Figures show the total number visiting UK stores was down by almost 3% in September when compared to the same month in 2025. Experts are blaming rises in inflation, fuel and household bills. And the celebrity Traitors has had its first banishment. If you're not up to speed just yet, close your ears for about 5 seconds. Ready? It's Richard E. Grant, of course, who says he managed to checkmate himself after accidentally telling everyone he was a traitor.
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14: A mix of sunny spells and showers across the UK today. Highs in the south at around 18 Celsius. That's the latest. I'm Becky Carhill.
9: And now, more of The Decade That Did It All. Across the UK. Yeah.

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0: And now it's Popmaster. And first today from Nottinghamshire, we have Steve Bott. Good morning, Steve.
1: Good morning, Ken. How are you?
0: Very well. How about you?
1: Yeah, not too bad. Thank you very much for asking.
0: Pleased to hear that. So, tell me, are you working today?
1: I certainly am, yes. I'm a project manager at a sign company locally in Stapleford.
0: Ah, lovely stuff. So, off for the weekend, will you be?
1: Yes, off this weekend. Tomorrow I fly out to Menorca, so I'm looking forward to that.
0: Oh, that sounds fabulous. When you're not on holiday or working, what do you like to do?
1: I play the bass. I have done since I was 16, and I'm just about getting to grips with it. I like a spot of fell walking and just generally mooching around with the family.
0: Oh, lovely stuff. And the music you like when you're not actually playing it yourself?
1: I love electronic music. Yeah. I don't mind a bit of indie. I like most things. As far as I'm concerned, it's all good music. I've got a pretty eclectic taste.
0: Good for you. Well said. Everything is good music, potentially. Right.
1: Yeah.
0: Let's have a look at your bonuses. Strange Songs is one. The other is Roads in the 90s. Roads in the 90s or Strange Songs.
1: Right, I think I'd probably go for Roads in the 90s.
0: Roads in the 90s, right. Let's try those and see what happens. Score might get where?
1: Oh, crikey. Well, I'd be happy with late 20s. I do go sort of from mid-teens through to the top end if I'm very lucky.
0: Okay, right. Let's see if we can do that for you today. Best of luck to you, Steve, and here they come. Minogue was number one 25 years ago this week with a song called Can't Get What?
1: You Out of My Head.
0: That's the one. 3 points. In 1980, the song Gino became the first of two number one singles for which group?
1: Dexys Midnight Runners.
0: Correct, yes. Okay, here's a bonus question. Roads in the 90s. Sheryl Crow reached the charts in 1996 with a song I'm about to play. Its title ends with the word road. What is the full title?

0: title of that, please?
1: Every Day is a Winding Road.
0: Exactly correct. Yes, 6 points. The double A-side Miss Shapes and Sorted for Ease and Whiz was a top five hit in 1995 for which group?
1: Pulp.
0: It was Pulp, yes. Hot Chocolate had their only number one in 1977 with which song?
1: I'll have a guess at that. Everyone's a Winner?
0: Not that one, I'm afraid, but win does come into it. So You Win Again. So You Win Again. That was the title. Here's a bonus question now. Roads in the 90s. You're going to hear a song called Out of the Sinking. It reached the charts in 94 and 96 and was taken from an album called Stanley Road, who both wrote and recorded this song.

0: Who's that?
1: I think that's Paul Weller.
0: It is Paul Weller. Nice. The group King had two top 10 hit singles in the mid-80s. Can you name either of those?
1: Love and Pride, I think, is one of them.
0: It certainly is. That's got you your points. Do you know the other one?
1: I'd have a guess at Taste of Your Tears.
0: It's not that one, bad luck, but it doesn't matter. You've got your points, as I said already. Alone Without You was the other top 10 single in the mid-80s. In which year were these three songs all top 10 hits? Maggie May by Rod Stewart, Tap Turns on the Water by CCS, and Another Day by Paul McCartney.
1: I think I might be 1 year out with this, but I'm going to have a go at 71.
0: Well, you know, you're absolutely wrong. You're on it. Exactly. 1971.
1: Oh, wow.
0: You're not 1 year out at all. 1971 was the year. A bonus question. Roads in the 90s. Gary Barlow's number one debut solo album was called Open Road, and it included this debut number one solo single for him. What is the title of this?

0: title of that?
1: I'm afraid I don't know that one.
0: Okay, it's called Forever Love. And here's one more question. The song Rotterdam was top 10 this month in 1996 for which group?
1: The Beautiful South.
0: The Beautiful South, it was indeed. And a rather attractive score you have here. Steve, 30 points.
1: Wow, thank you very much.
0: There you are. This is the day to do 30. Well done when you're on the air. That's the way to do it. Right, good stuff. Let's see if it's going to be enough to get you through to 3 and 10. Jesse Hines is next contestant from Worthing after this. No.

0: Queen, not stopping at all.
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0: And so joining us for round two of Pop Master today from Worthing, West Sussex, it's Jesse Hines. Hello, Jesse.
1: Hi, Ken. How are you?
0: Very well. How are you today?
1: Yeah, very good. It's Friday, so always pleased when the week's coming to an end.
0: Aren't we all? So, you working?
1: Yeah, working from home today.
0: Oh, that's not bad. What is it you do?
1: Well, I work in the daredevil world of financial services. I head up a team of sales and account managers who are amazing, who all focus in the travel sector.
0: Oh, terrific stuff. And when you're not doing that, like at the weekend, what do you like to do?
1: Well, when I'm not doing chores and running around after the twins, I do like to get to gigs when I can, keep fit, go to the gym, you know, do love sport, although my kind of sporting team playing days are behind me. So, whatever I can when I get a bit of spare time and I'm not being asked to do this, that and the other, really, mate.
0: I know the feeling. What about the music you like? What is that?
1: Well, I'm very much of an age where I grew up in the 80s, so love that kind of music, but definitely into some more modern stuff now. Quite a big range. Probably, you know, Bruce Springsteen is my kind of big hero.
0: Ah, good stuff, yeah. Right then, let's have a look at the bonuses. Strange songs or smiley songs? Strange songs or smiley songs?
1: I will go for strange songs.
0: Right, strange songs is your choice. Well, now, your target today, it's a reasonably high one, 30 points, as scored by Steve there on round one. We wish you the best of luck with that, Jesse, and here they come. In 1982, ABC had a top five song called All of My... what?
1: Heart.
0: Yes, that's right. All of My Heart. 3 points. Who sang about The River of Dreams on his 1993 top 10 hit?
1: First ever concert I went to, Billy Joel.
0: Ah, very good. Yeah, Billy Joel. Bonus question. Strange songs. Madonna's final hit of the 90s was this top five song. According to a title, what type of stranger was she singing about?

0: Title of that?
1: Beautiful Stranger.
0: Beautiful Stranger, yes. In the mid-noughties, the band Kaiser Chiefs had a top 10 song called Every Day I... What?
1: Don't take this personally, but every day I love you less and less.
0: Well, I'm offended, but never mind. I'll let you have the points. You're absolutely right. Every day I love you less and less. Which group spent Saturday night at the movies or at the club, according to the titles of their top five double A side in 1972?
1: I believe that's the Drifters.
0: You are correct to believe that. Yes, the Drifters. Okay, bonus question coming now. Strange songs. In 1979, Supertramp just missed the top 40 with this song. It's called Goodbye Stranger. But a different song with the same title was a top 10 hit in 1987 for a female duo. Can you name that duo?

0: Goodbye Stranger, which you had a hit with a song for that title in 1987.
1: I think that might have been Pepsi and Shirley.
0: Yes, it was Pepsi and Shirley. Very good. In which year were these three songs all top 10 hits? As Long as You Love Me by the Backstreet Boys, Spice Up Your Life by the Spice Girls, and Halo by Texas.
1: Okay, so this is late 1998.
0: Oh, it's 1 year out, I'm afraid. It was 97. Who asked, "What have you done for me lately?" on her top 10 hit in 1986?
1: Janet Jackson.
0: That is Janet Jackson, yes. Bonus question coming now. Strange songs. This is part of one of the many top 10 songs in the 80s for Eurythmics. Can you give me the title of this song?

0: Title of that, please.
1: I love this song, Love is a Stranger.
0: Absolutely right, yes. And finally, the group Third World had a top 10 hit this month in 1978 with their debut hit. What was it called?
1: 5, 4, 3, 2, 1. Same old song? I don't know.
0: No, sorry, no. It was called Now That We've Found Love, that one. Anyway, okay. What a close game it is today, but Jesse, you've done it. 33 points. 33 it is. So well done you.
1: My God.
0: Well, that's a tight old game today, and you both absolutely knew your stuff, so well done both. Sadly, Steve, somebody has to drop out at this point. I'm afraid today it's you, but well done.
2: That's very kind of you, Ken, and well done, Jesse. That was a really, really, really good effort, mate.
0: Yeah, both did really well.
1: Steve,
0: today.
1: You're outstanding. I'm really sorry.
0: You'll both go away friends after this, but Steve, you're going to go away with a 1 year out t-shirt, so we'll send
2: thank you
0: that.
2: Very much.
0: And of course 30 seconds of shout out time starting now.
2: Thank you. Right, well, first of all, wife Teresa, daughters Trudy and Gemma, stepkids Heather, Lauren and Connor, grandkids Ivy, Izzy, Max and Thora, my mum, dad and Wendy, my siblings Christine and Lorraine and their families, Dale and all my colleagues from Sign Solutions, Chris from Many Faces of Duncan, Bertie, Jackie and family, and everyone from HTFC, Dave and Kat, all from Woodthorpe Commercial 411, and everyone who knows me.
0: That's very nicely done. Thank you very much, Steve. A pleasure talking to you, and I hope you have a great weekend. Well done.
2: Thank you, Ken, likewise.
0: Cheers now. Bye.
2: Bye.
0: That's Steve Bott of Hucknall in Nottinghamshire. Well, what a tight game today, but Jesse Hines has prevailed, and so, Jesse, you're going to do 3 and 10 for us now, OK?
1: Okay, let's give it a go.
0: Here it is. Today, please, the titles are 3 UK single chart hits. 4 as a named artist.
3: 3 and 10.
0: Sting.
1: An Englishman in New York.
0: Yes.
1: Fields of Gold.
0: Yes.
1: All for Love, Russian.
0: Yes, All for Love is fine. You've got there. Stop now. Quit while you're ahead. Very good, yes. That was it, All for Love. That was with Rod Stewart and Bryan Adams, but of course he was a named artist on that. Fields of Gold and An Englishman in New York, all hits for Sting. Well avoided the Police hits. That's not easy to always just separate those when you're shouting out answers, but you got your 3 and 10. So that means, Jesse, you have got a smart speaker and a 12-month subscription to Rayo Premium. There you are, ad-break-free radio for you. Lovely stuff. Well, you've done brilliantly today. You deserve a lap of honour. Go on for your 30 seconds. On you go.
1: Thanks. Well, first of all, to my 3 daughters, to my eldest daughter, Sabrina, my 13-year-old twins, Genevieve and Naomi, love you all, my long-suffering other half, Emma, my parents, so Grandma Linda and Granddad Pat, my brother Toby and his other half, Lee, who recently got engaged. Congratulations on your impending nuptials. The Norfolk Harris Massive for Grandad Ray, Lynn, Nana, Kath and Ash. Congratulations to Kathy and Nigel on their engagement as well. Boys Book Club as well, my team at work. The Tuesday night quizzes at the refreshment rooms in High Salvington. And please come along. Adam and myself would love to take care of you. The usual everybody else who knows me, my amazing team at work within the payments world. And a huge thanks to Andy for, in your team as well for bearing with me between my work diaries and trying to have the call. And a huge thanks to you as well, Ken, for everything you do.
0: Not at all. Pleasure to do it. And thank you for taking part today, Jesse. Well done. Well done. And enjoy the 12-month subscription and the smart speaker. All the best now. Cheers now. Bye.
1: Well, thank you. Great weekend. Bye.
0: You too. Bye. That's Jesse Hines. He's done well. You could too. All you have to do is get your entry into us. Name, contact details, a little bit about yourself, and it's popmaster at greatesthitsradio.co.uk. In case you're worried, Sting, as a named artist, had 36 UK top 75 hits. Only 3 of them got into the top 10.
4: Chaka, chaka, chaka, chaka, chaka, con. Chaka, con. Chaka, con. Chaka, con. Chaka, con. Let me

Chaka Khan, I Feel For You. Well, it's been a good week of Pop Masters, hasn't it? Two fine contestants to round it off. If you missed any of our episodes, you know they are available for you to catch up with. Just go to the Rio app. You'll find the Pop Master podcast there. And our next Pop Master, that'll be on Monday at 10:30. Of course it will.

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18: The top stories this hour. Andy Burnham says Labour's by-election victory is evidence of a vote for hope.
19: It's good news from London that is lifting us overnight. And I just wanted to say congratulations to Segal Abdiwali, the new Member of Parliament for Holborn and St Pancras.
18: The Prime Minister mentioned the win at the start of his speech at the Innovation Nations Summit in Manchester. His newest MP won with a majority of more than 3,300. Green Party leader Zach Polanski came in second. He insists he'll continue in the role but recognises it's the members that will decide his fate. A major report is calling for radical reform to support people seeking help for autism and ADHD. It's found a dramatic increase in the number of those being diagnosed, leaving thousands waiting for help. The US Defence Secretary says live streaming the execution of a man on death row will help people understand there are serious consequences. Former American Army psychiatrist Nidal Hassan, who was convicted of killing 13 people in Texas in 2009, is set to die by firing squad in December. Murray Leith is a political scientist at the University of the West of Scotland.
13: It's hitting everybody out of the blue. It's certainly not something we expect. America carries out a large number of executions. I think it's ranked fourth or fifth in the world for the number of executions it carries out. But to live stream them, to make them very public, this is pretty much unprecedented.
18: Vanatham Navi Pillay, a South African jurist and former UN High Commissioner for Human Rights, has been awarded the 2026 Nobel Peace Prize. The 85-year-old being recognised for her efforts to promote international law. And England boss Serena Wiegmann admits her team may have to be patient in the first leg of their Women's World Cup playoff semi-final later.
14: When you have the ball, you hope the opponent needs to run a lot and then you create spaces. So that's, of course, what we're going to try to do.
18: They take on Greece in Crete. Kickoff is at 5:30.
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18: A mix of sunny spells and showers across the UK today. Highs in the south at around 18 Celsius. That's the latest. I'm Becky Carhill.
15: And now, more of the decade that did it all. Across the UK.

Bonjour, La Belle, Feel Good Friday at Greatest Hits Radio 70s. Thank you to Ken for Popmaster. Russ Williams here for the next 4 hours. You'll cope.

0: just a great band, Hot Chocolate. So You Win Again, Reverend Al Green, Tired of Being Alone, Johnny Mathis, Denise Williams, Too Much, Too Little, Too Late. Bit like my putting when I play golf. It's a huge day of free money today.
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0: Ray Briggs is a big fan of Greatest Hits Radio 70s. Good news, that is, Ray. I listen every day when I'm pottering around, like a lot of folks. If you'd like a mention on the show, like Ray, you can flick me an email, russ@greatesthitsradio.co.uk. We had the Undertones, the Osmonds and Free, and on the way for you next, Chairman of the Board.
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Memories all the way, a greatest hits, Radio 70s. We're here at the weekend, Ken Bruce, Sunday evening, 6 until 10. The sensational 70s. Cracking listen. We continue on this Friday with Patsy Gallant.

0: 10cc and Not In Love. I really like that. Love the production. Very sort of 80s or 90s, ahead of its time. News and weather on the way for you next.
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2: The
0: the top stories this hour. Sir Keir Starmer has called Labour's victory in his old constituency, Holborn and St Pancras, a brilliant result. Sagal Abdiwali got nearly 13,000 votes in the by-election triggered by the former Prime Minister's resignation. The Green Party leader, Zach Polanski, came second. Our political correspondent, Tom Claiborne, has more.
17: Labour's newest MP says water will be her number one focus.
18: I want to see Thames Water brought into public ownership so that it works for people and not profit.
17: Zach Polanski admits he's disappointed but wants to stay on as Green Party leader.
23: This seat demonstrates that we are going to be more of an electoral threat to Labour than we ever have in our history. This was our second best ever by-election result in history.
17: While Labour's Deputy Chair Bridget Phillipson says the result speaks volumes.
24: We fought a campaign of hope and positivity focused on the future. That really resonated. I think it demonstrates that voters are looking to Labour as the people that can deliver a fairer future.
17: MPs return to Parliament next week. Critics argue the government are avoiding talking about how they'll cut welfare spending and find more funding for defence, with the autumn budget coming later this month.
0: Experts are warning having ADHD or autism-related traits doesn't mean necessarily that someone has a diagnosable condition. A major report's found there's a risk of people being told they have one of the two, leaving thousands of people waiting for help. In sport, Manchester City boss Enzo Maresca insists the club's previous title wins have absolutely not been tainted. That's despite the verdict which found the club guilty of breaching of Premier League financial rules. City deny wrongdoing and are appealing. And a former UN High Commissioner for Human Rights has been awarded the 2026 Nobel Peace Prize.
25: I can't obviously stop my work in support of the Nuremberg Principles Academy because of the people we meet here. But really, thank you so much. You know, I hope this is not a joke then. I've said all this.
0: 85-year-old Navandatham Navi Pillai has been recognised for her efforts to promote peace and international law.
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0: A mix of sunny spells and showers across the UK today. Highs in the south at around 18 Celsius. That's the latest. I'm Becky Carhill.
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0: 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Let me cut to the chase. Russ Williams here, maybe a winner tonight. 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

Well, I always say, turn us on and leave us on. It's very easy when we play music like that. Greatest Hits, Radio 70s. Stevie Wonder never had a dream come true. Never affected by engineering works. The Love Train.

0: Foreigner, Cold as Ice. I've played that. If you're going out with the grandkids this weekend, getting ready for Halloween, 22 days away, October the 31st. Always good fun, though, isn't it? We have the news and weather on the way, and then another hour packed full of the biggest hits of the 70s. Don't go away.
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14: The top story is this hour. Andy Burnham says Labour's by-election victory is evidence of a vote for hope.
15: It's good news from London that is lifting us overnight. And I just wanted to say congratulations to Sagal Abdiwali, the new Member of Parliament for Holborn and St Pancras.
14: The Prime Minister mentioned the win at the start of his speech at a summit in Manchester today. His newest MP won with a majority of more than 3,300. Green Party leader Zach Polanski came in second. Andrew Mountbatten-Windsor has been granted more than £300,000 in compensation after surrendering the lease on his former Royal Lodge home. That's come off the overall repair and restoration costs he's had to pay, which added up to £1.8 million. Skye's Emma Birchley says the former prince was entitled to the money due to when he left the property.
16: Because he paid £7.5 million when he first moved in all those years ago, there was a clause put in the lease, which is that if he left within the first 25 years, there would be compensation.
14: A report found a dramatic increase in people being told they need to be assessed for ADHD and autism in England, leaving thousands waiting for help. It's calling for the sector to be overhauled so individuals can get support based on their needs rather than having to wait for a diagnosis first. Figures from last December show more than 254,000 patients had an open autism referral. A drought's been declared in Yorkshire. The Environment Agency says it's because of low water levels in reservoirs and rivers after the long dry spells over the spring and summer. The area joined central, southern and eastern England in being given the status. And Everton's owners say they're considering potentially selling the club. In a statement, the football club's owners say their focus is the next chapter for Everton, adding that they'll only entertain interest from parties who they strongly believe will be the right stewards to take the club forward.
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14: Any rain will move southeastwards across England and Wales. Elsewhere, sunshine and showers. That's the latest. I'm Alex Richardson.
13: And now, more of The Decade That Did It All.

voice of an angel, Michael McDonald. Greatest hits, Radio 70s, Doobie Brothers, Friday lunchtime. I tell you what, I'm going to make the next half an hour as non-stop as I can. Maximum effort.

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0: So we had the horrible Who and Won't Get Fooled Again playing at Greatest Hits Radio 70s, Limmy and the Family Cooking, the Bee Gees and Tragedy, and now some news about some very big money that could be in your bank account later.
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Bellamy Brothers at Greatest Hits Radio 70s. Andy Crane to be here at 3. It's all the big songs from the decade when we were serious about Quality Street. They came in enormous tins. You remember them.

0: There's another really good singer that we lost recently. Sad, wasn't it? Chris Rea. Fool If You Think It's Over, also in the 70s. Elkie Brooks did a really good cover version of that. News and weather on the way for this Friday afternoon.
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14: The top story is this hour. Prime Minister Andy Burnham says Labour's by-election win is evidence of a vote for hope. His party's retained the Holborn and St Pancras seat, triggered by former PM Sir Keir Starmer's resignation. Meanwhile, Andy Burnham's promising to spend £80 billion to make the UK a world leader in innovation and research, including into dementia. He's been hosting a summit in Manchester with ex-Prime Minister Gordon Brown.
15: We need to draw a line on a decade of too much drift.
5: face forward together and get a real sense of direction, purpose, hope in our hearts, knowing where we're going. That's what the country needs. It's what I'm trying to bring. And I hope it's beginning to be felt.
14: Andrew Mountbatten-Windsor has been granted more than £300,000 in compensation after surrendering his lease in Windsor. The Crown Estate confirmed it relates to his former Royal Lodge home, with the contract being handed back more than 50 years early. A review's found the dramatic increase in people being told they need to be assessed for ADHD and autism in England, leaving thousands waiting for help. The government commission reports calling for the sector to be overhauled so individuals can get support based on their needs instead of them having to wait for a diagnosis. Yorkshire's in drought because of low water levels. The region's already been in prolonged dry weather status since the end of July after a lack of spring and summer rainfall. The Environment Agency's now upgraded that. Climate scientist Dr. Chloe Brimicum says it's a surprising move.
15: Yorkshire Water earlier in the year were quite confident that they wouldn't need to put in place a hosepipe ban in Yorkshire this year. So it's obviously showing how record-breaking in the southeast of England, but also for Yorkshire, the dry and the hot weather was this summer.
14: And Martin Freeman's going to be the voice of Gromit in an audiobook of the much-loved character's autobiography. The famously silent dog will finally tell his story in a work written by Wallace and Gromit creator Nick Park.
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14: Any rain will move southeastwards across England and Wales. Elsewhere, sunshine and showers. That's the latest. I'm Alex Richardson.
16: And now, more of The Decade That Did It All. Across the UK. Yeah!

Sounding good today, aren't we? Greatest Hits, Radio 70, 7 days a week, 365 days a year. Do you remember the 80s band Van Halen? The lead singer was David Lee Roth, who I interviewed once, very entertaining, but as mad as a box of frogs. And he fell out with Van Halen, then he went back, then he left again, and started doing bluegrass music. And then, about 3 or 4 months ago, set up his own band, the David Lee Roth Band. Now, David is a difficult character. Talented, yes, but difficult. 3 days ago, the David Lee Roth Band sacked David Lee Roth.

0: Drifters, Albert Hammond and Queen, you're my best friend. Don't forget, today, just after five, somebody's going to get a very big call.
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0: Tonight, just after five, somebody's going to win £725,000. What would you do with the money? Give your house a makeover? Maybe buy a new house? You could be looking at one of those Temu Range Rovers that everyone's buying. So much that you could be spending money on, giving it to your family and friends. Just a wonderful opportunity. Get yourself in the draw. This is how you do it. You text cash.

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0: Greatest Hits, Radio 70s, Friday afternoon, Maxine Nightingale. I'll play that for you if you've been putting it off, but you're having this weekend a flat pack furniture weekend. Lucky old you.
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22: 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Oh, the good times. Of the 1970s.

Just amazing memories at Greatest Hits Radio 70s. It's what we're all about. It's Friday afternoon time, cup of tea, slice of cake, and a ballad from Billy Joel.

0: So whatever you're doing this weekend, have fun, first and foremost. Good luck for Make Me a Winner if you've got yourself in the draw. Don't do anything I wouldn't do, which leaves you with quite a lot of scope, I think. Anyway, enjoy it. Andy's on the way after the news. I'll catch you on Monday from 11.
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19: The top stories this hour. Andrew Mountbatten Wins has been granted more than £300,000 in compensation after surrendering the lease on his former Royal Lodge home. That's come off the overall repair and restoration costs he's had to pay, which added up to £1.8 million. Sky's Emma Birchley says the former prince was entitled to the money due to when he left the property.
20: Because he paid £7.5 million when he first moved in all those years ago, there was a clause put in the lease, which is that if he left within the first 25 years, there would be compensation.
19: Andy Burnham says Labour's by-election victory is evidence of a vote for hope.
21: Good news from London that is lifting us overnight. And I just wanted to say congratulations to Sagal Abdiwali, the new Member of Parliament for Holborn and St Pancras.
19: The Prime Minister mentioned the win at the start of his speech at a summit in Manchester today. His newest MP won with a majority of more than 3,300. The Environment Agency has declared that Yorkshire is officially in drought. It says after a prolonged lack of rain across spring and summer. Our chief reporter, Chris Davies-Smith, has more.
22: Well, our region joins all of central, southern and eastern England in drought status. We're told it's been announced due to low water levels in reservoirs and rivers in many parts of Yorkshire despite recent rain. The Environment Agency says the Yorkshire area has had the fifth driest April to September on record. We're being encouraged to use less water to help the region recover.
19: A Manchester United manager, Michael Carrick, believes Manchester City's appeal against a guilty verdict for breaching Premier League financial rules needs to be resolved quickly. An independent commission found City guilty of multiple rule breaches that the club deny wrongdoing. Carrick says he thinks it's important the process is concluded as soon as possible.
23: There's so many angles to look at from so many different perspectives, but really speed's essential for everyone to be clear, to be able to deal with it, to be able to move on, whatever happens.
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19: Any rain will move southeastwards across England and Wales. Elsewhere, sunshine and showers. That's the latest. I'm Alex Richardson.
18: And now, more of The Decade That Did It All. Across

but sadly not available on prescription, as far as I can find out anyway. Roxy Music's Love is the Drug, 1975. Hello there, good afternoon. This is Greatest Hits Radio 70s. Crane here until 7, counting down to the weekend full on, with the likes of the Chi-Lites, Sister Sledge and Status Quo, after the Hughes Corporation.

One month ago today, I was happy as a lark. But now I go for walks, to the movies, maybe to the park. I have a seat on the same old bench to watch the children play. You know, tomorrow is their future. 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I keep saying she'll be back, but today again.

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1: 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Also there, phone entry details and all the rules for this network competition. Lines close at 5, after which Gemma Atkinson makes the call. If you get the call and you answer the call, you get the 725. 5K.
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12: At OXO, we know us Brits can be rubbish at saying how we really feel. Sometimes food just says it better. Whether it's a spag bol peace offering, a date night risotto, or some chicken soup TLC, you can say it without saying it. We've got you. Just crumble in some of that original OXO flavour for a meal that means a whole lot more. OXO. Let the flavour do the talking.
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0: 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Maybe you did in 1972. I was only eight, so I was a child, but I wasn't feeling very revolting. 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

A song that's enjoyed great success over the years, performed by many different artists. 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Yesterday, as I recall, discussions of Elvis, ABBA, and a random album of German drinking songs. 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

0: The home of the greatest hits of the decade that did it all. This is Greatest Hits Radio 70s. I'm Andy Crane, playing the tunes until 7, including straight after the news, a song by Paul McCartney, the title of which might make you think of a daft ditty. Which Paul McCartney song title, I know, but go with me, which Paul McCartney song title might make you think of a daft ditty?
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16: The top stories this hour. A man accused of plotting to murder Anne Widdecombe will face a single trial covering two sets of charges. Joshua Kerry is also accused of a terror offence involving Nigel Farage. Prosecutors say the allegations are closely linked and should be heard together. The King has privately made £1.5 million available for Andrew Mountbatten Windsor's repair and restoration costs at Royal Lodge. The news has emerged after it was announced his younger brother has received compensation for leaving the Windsor property early. A report's found a dramatic increase in people being told they need to be assessed for ADHD and autism in England, leaving thousands waiting for help. It's calling for the sector to be overhauled so individuals can get support based on their needs rather than having to wait for a diagnosis first. Figures from last December show more than 254,000 patients had an open autism referral. Catherine's faced long delays getting help.
4: I do have experience with trying to access diagnoses for or assessments for autism and ADHD, especially in the area that I live in. Even Right to Choose is coming out at about a 2-year wait.
16: Yorkshire is in drought because of low water levels in rivers and reservoirs. The region's already been in prolonged dry weather status since the end of July after a lack of spring and summer rainfall. The Environment Agency has now upgraded that. Climate scientist Dr. Chloe Brimicum says it's a surprising move.
9: Yorkshire Water earlier in the year were quite confident that they wouldn't need to put in place a hosepipe ban in Yorkshire this year. So it's obviously showing how record-breaking in the southeast of England, but also for Yorkshire, the dry and the hot weather was this summer.
16: And Martin Freeman is going to be the voice of Gromit in a new audiobook of the much-loved character's autobiography. The famously silent dog will finally tell his story in a work written by Wallace and Gromit creator Nick Park.
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16: Some clear spells and blustery showers overnight. Showers will be widespread in the north and the west. That's the latest. I'm Alex Richardson.
17: And now, more of The Decade That Did It All. Across the UK. Yeah!

Silly love song, daft ditty, you pays your money and you takes your choice. Paul McCartney and Wings on Greatest Hits Radio 70s. That's from 1976. Jackson 5 from the 70s. Kenny Rogers from 78. All on the way after Van McCoy does the hustle.

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1: 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Lines close at 5, after which Gemma Atkinson makes the call. If you get the call and you answer the call, you get the 725. 5K.
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14: Severn Bridge is closed by the windy weather, so there's lots of extra traffic heading across Prince of Wales Bridge instead, using the M4, the usual diversion route when they have that Severn Bridge closed. It is causing queues near to the bridge too, and the M1 southbound is partially blocked by an obstruction near Leicester Junction 22 to 21. That's causing a queue. Very slow on the M4 westbound after Junction 11, Reading, with recovery of a broken down car, and the M25 clockwise busy with a broken down lorry, closing lane Junction 23 to 24. I'm Nick Arkett.
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0: songs that could just about be played by my colleagues over on Greatest Hits Radio 80s. It's 1979 airman pop music, but there was a reissue and there was a remix, and it did go to number 15 in June 1989. But I'm sorry, friends on Greatest Hits Radio 80s, I'm having it.
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25: Severn Bridge is closed by windy weather, so lots of extra traffic using the M4 and queuing nearby to the bridge as well. The M1 southbound's busy near Leicester Junction 22 to 21. It's past the block by an obstruction. It's very slow. And then further down, it's queuing on the M1 southbound through Bevshire around Junction 12, where there was a collision. M25 clockwise, one lane closed. Broken down lorry, Junction 23 to 24, it's queuing. M4 westbound, very slow with the recovery of broken down car near Junction 11, closing a lane. The M42 northbound's busy where there's been a fallen tree, Junction 4 through to 5. I'm Nick Arkell.
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The older you get, the longer in the tooth you get, the wiser you get, the more you realise that admitting that you might get it right next time is a sensible thing to do, rather than, I don't know, defensively trying to say, I'm right, when you know you're not. That would have been me in 1979. 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

0: The home of the greatest hits of the decade that did it all. This is Greatest Hits Radio 70s. Thanks for spending time with me this afternoon. I'm Andy Crane. I'm here till 7. So I've got loads more great songs from the decade to play for you, including straight after the news, a song by The Real Thing, the title of which will make it clear they are totally committed. Which Real Thing song title will make it clear to you that they are totally committed?
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8: And now, the weather.
9: Outside, gloomy skies, a persistent drizzle, and a chilly wind blowing from the west, north, east, and south.
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24: The top stories this hour. The man accused of a terror offence against Nigel Farage and who's charged with the murder of Anne Widdecombe will face a combined trial next June. The ex-Tory minister died at home in Devon in July. 28-year-old Joshua Kerry's appeared by video link at the Old Bailey today. Sky's home editor, Jason Farrell's been following proceedings in court this afternoon.
0: What's happened today is that those charges have been joined and they will form part of a single trial. So prosecutors saying that the murder and the terrorist charges represent a single course of conduct and are inextricably linked.
24: The King has privately made funds available for Andrew Mountbatten Windsor's repair costs on his former home, the Royal Lodge. The news has emerged after it was announced his younger brother has received compensation for leaving the Windsor property early. Lawyers for death row inmate Krista Pike say she started walking and eating again in hospital following her botched execution. The 50-year-old survived two lethal injections in Tennessee last week. A drought has been declared in Yorkshire. The Environment Agency says it's because of low water levels in reservoirs and rivers after the long dry spells over the spring and summer. Ben Hocking is from the Environment Agency.
1: I think it's important to recognise that our climate is changing. This drought now means that we've had three in the past 5 years. So last year in 2025 and the previous drought in 2022. So there's some really clear signs that our climate is changing. We're experiencing longer, hotter summers.
24: A Manchester City boss, Enzo Maresca, insists the club's previous title wins have absolutely not been tainted, despite the verdict that found them guilty of breaching Premier League financial rules. City continue their appeal against the ruling. Maresca admits the squad focus has to be on football.
2: For me and for the players, we can control just the pitch side, the football side. So we are focused on that.
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24: Some clear spells and blustery showers overnight. Showers will be widespread in the north and the west. That's the latest. I'm Alex Richardson.
23: And now more of The Decade That Did It All.

You to me are everything. I mean, can you think of a greater sign of total commitment than that? There's the real thing, committing to you in 1976. Hello, good afternoon. Crane here on Greatest Hits Radio 70s, home of the big songs from the decade that did it all. You and I lived through it. It was an experience, but for the most part, I think we came through unscathed. Badfinger to come, Barry White thereafter. First, there's some love in the air. Love.

0: Barry White's Never Never Gonna Give You Up and Badfinger. No matter what, this is Greatest Hits Radio 70s. I'm Andy Crane. Thanks for spending time with me today. Trust you're enjoying the music. I'm very much enjoying your stories, your slice of life of the 1970s. Thank you for emailing. It's Andy at greatesthitsradio.co.uk. We've been discussing at fairly great length the interesting world of the parents' album collection in the 1970s. Taking it to the next stage, I've just had a note about somebody whose older brother had a really interesting record collection. Now there's something to explore.
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20: Devon Bridge is closed by windy weather, so lots of extra traffic using the M4 and queuing nearby to the bridge as well. The M1 southbound's busy near Leicester Junction 22-21. It's past the block by an obstruction. It's very slow. And then further down, it's queuing on the M1 southbound through Bevshire around Junction 12, where there was a collision. M25 clockwise, one lane closed. Broken down lorry, Junction 23-24. It's queuing. M4 westbound, very slow with recovery of broken down car near Junction 11, closing a lane. M42 northbound's busy where there's been a fallen tree. Junction 4 through

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0: James Taylor from 75, How Sweet It Is. From 1977, Queens Will Rock You. And from 2026...
1: A man accused of plotting to murder Anne Widdecombe will face a single trial covering two sets of charges. The 28-year-old's accused of a terror offence involving Nigel Farage. Prosecutors say the allegations are closely linked and should be heard together. Lawyers for death row inmate Krista Pike say she started walking and eating again in hospital following her botched execution. They've described her recovery as remarkable. The 50-year-old survived two lethal injections in Tennessee last week. A drought's been declared in Yorkshire. The Environment Agency says it's because of low water levels in reservoirs and rivers after the long dry spells over the spring and the summer. A rare piece of artwork by the late David Bowie could go for as much as £55,000 when it goes under the hammer in London. It's a self-portrait that he created in 1996, which he gave to a Cornish gallery owner. That's the latest. I'm Alex Richardson.
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0: 71, Supremes, Nathan Jones on Greatest Hits Radio 70s. 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
17: The M42 southbound is closed by a vehicle fire. Junction 10 through to Junction 9 is queuing on the approach. Northbound's busy just with onlookers. It's also busy on the M1 southbound. It's partially blocked near Leicester. Junction 22 to 21. There's an obstruction to move out of the way, so be careful on the approach. And the M18 northbound side is busy with a broken down vehicle. The motorway is partially blocked. Junction 4 through to 5. Clockwise M25 busy with recovery of a broken down lorry. Junction 23 to 24 closing one lane. I'm Nick Arkell.
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1: winner. 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
2: Hello.
1: Hello, my name is Gemma Atkinson.
2: Hiya.
1: Hiya. Do you have any idea why I might be calling you?
2: This is a prank, isn't it?
1: It's not a prank, no. Why do you think I'd be ringing you?
2: Because one of the guys in my work's probably put you up there. No.
1: Congratulations, you have won £725,000.
2: Oh man!
1: That sounds like a very nervous kind of not believing me laugh. I can tell you this is 100% true, and you will have £725,000 in your account within an hour.
2: Is that right?
1: Yeah. What's your name?
2: My name's Joe. Right. So somebody in my work knew that I'd done that. So this is a wind up, isn't it?
1: No, it's not a wind up.
2: Is it not?
1: No.
2: Is this for real?
1: It's 100% real. You have won the cash, tax-free, £725,000.
2: Right, okay.
1: Who do you think was winding you up?
2: It could have been one of the many people in my work.
1: What do you do for a living?
2: I work in a fire safety company.
1: Ah, okay. And who do you live with? Have you got family at home?
2: No, I'm just here myself.
1: Oh, okay. Oh, nice. So it's all going on you then?
2: Well, my wife's away on holiday.
1: So how are you going to tell her? Are you going to wait till she's home? Are you going to call her after this? Or are you going to wait till it's in your account and then send her the screen grab of all the money in there?
2: No, I'll probably just disappear and not tell her.
1: Get the locks changed and all that. And knowing you've got all this cash, obviously you don't need to tell the guys at work. Are you still going to go into work or are you going to have a bit of time off?
2: Oh, no, I'm going to work.
1: You'll go in.
2: I haven't got a clue. I'll believe it when I see it in my bank account. There you go.
1: Well, there we go. Joe has won the cash. Although he doesn't believe it, he has won the cash and he'll be having it very, very shortly. So congratulations to him and keep listening to find out how you can win even more next week. We're going up again. £750,000.
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Which Doobie Brothers song title might make you think of Oral Advice?

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23: The top stories this hour. The man accused of a terror offence against Nigel Farage and who's charged with the murder of Anne Widdecombe will face a combined trial next June. The ex-Tory minister died at home in Devon in July. 28-year-old Joshua Kerry's appeared by video link at the Old Bailey today. Sky's home editor Jason Farrell's been following proceedings in court this afternoon.
24: What's happened today is that those charges have been joined and they will form part of a single trial. So prosecutors saying that the murder and the terrorist charges represent a single course of conduct and are inextricably linked.
23: The King has privately made funds available for Andrew Mountbatten Windsor's repair costs on his former home, the Royal Lodge. The news has emerged after it was announced his younger brother has received compensation for leaving the Windsor property early. Lawyers for death row inmate Krista Pike say she started walking and eating again in hospital following her botched execution. The 50-year-old survived two lethal injections in Tennessee last week. A drought has been declared in Yorkshire. The Environment Agency says it's because of low water levels in reservoirs and rivers after the long dry spells over the spring and summer. Ben Hocking is from the Environment Agency.
0: I think it's important to recognise that our climate is changing. This drought now means that we've had three in the past 5 years. So last year in 2025 and the previous drought in 2022. So there's some really clear signs that our climate is changing. We're experiencing longer, hotter summers.
23: A Manchester City boss, Enzo Maresca, insists the club's previous title wins have absolutely not been tainted, despite the verdict that found them guilty of breaching Premier League financial rules. City continue their appeal against the ruling. Maresca admits the squad focus has to be on football.
1: For me and for the players, we can control just the pitch side, the football side. So we are focused on that.
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23: Some clear spells and blustery showers overnight. Showers will be widespread in the north and the west. That's the latest. I'm Alex Richardson.
22: And now, more of The Decade That Did It All. Across the UK. Yeah!

Very sound oral advice from the Doobies. Listen to the music on Greatest Hits Radio 70s. Advice I would strongly recommend that you follow, by the way. That's from 74. If you continue to follow the Doobie Brothers' advice, you'll enjoy the Eagles, you'll enjoy Cat Stevens. In a moment, first, you get to enjoy Billy Ocean.

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13: The M42 southbound is closed by a vehicle fire. Junction 10 through to junction 9 is queuing on the approach. Northbound's busy just with onlookers. It's also busy on the M1 southbound. It's partially blocked near Leicester, junction 22 to 21. There's an obstruction to move out of the way, so be careful on the approach. And the M18 northbound side is busy with a broken down vehicle. The motorway is partially blocked, junction 4 through to 5. Clockwise M25 busy with recovery of a broken down lorry, junction 23 to 24. Closing one lane. I'm Nick Arkell.
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0: Canning the Can in 73, the Susie Quattro. Before that, the Bee Gees were Sweating in the Evening. It would be Night Fever from 1978.
1: The man accused of murdering Ann Widdecombe will face one trial. That charge has been joined with the terror offence against Nigel Farage, faced by 28-year-old Joshua Kerry. The King has privately made £1.5 million available for Andrew Mountbatten Windsor's repair bill at Royal Lodge. Andrew's also received £302,000 in compensation for leaving the Windsor property early. Lawyers for death row inmate Krista Pike say she started walking and eating again following her botched execution. The 50-year-old survived two lethal injections in Tennessee last week. Yorkshire is in drought because of low water levels in rivers and reservoirs. The region's already been in prolonged dry weather status since the end of July after a lack of spring and summer rainfall. And 41,000 bottles of iron brew have been stolen from a depot in North Lanarkshire. The truck had almost £30,000 worth of stock inside. Officers want anyone who notices a high quantity of the drink to come forward. That's the latest. I'm Alex Richardson.
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0: Elton's Philadelphia Freedom, here on your greatest hits Radio 70s, home of the big songs of the decade that did it all and all your stories from the 70s, your slice of life of the 1970s, including this from Steve, who's in Coventry. Now, we're talking about, well, we talked about parents' album collections and the strange and unusual things to be found therein. What about older brothers and sisters? I'm moving on to that because Steve says, hello, Andy. Never mind parents, my older brother was about 5 years ahead of me, so he had all the good records. He had T-Rex, he had Slade, he had Sweet, he had Bowie. I used to sit outside his bedroom listening. Here's the rub with the older sibling. I used to sit outside his bedroom listening because I wasn't allowed in there when his mates were around. Oh, come on, Steve. It's never mind when his mates were around. You never allowed in there at all. Were you really? Older brother and all that. He says, I knew all the songs, even though I never bought a record myself. Well, if nothing else, Steve, it's cost-effective, isn't it?
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0: The M42 southbound is closed. Junction 10 through to 9 because of a vehicle fire. It's been very busy heading north because of onlookers, but only closed heading south, where the queues are obviously much worse. It's busy on the M18 northbound, very slow, where there was a broken down vehicle. Junction 4 through to 5, and the M11 southbound is partially blocked by a collision after junction 9 for Saffron Walden. It's queuing. The clockwise M25 is queuing. Junction 4 through to 5 with lane 1 closed by a collision. A bit further around, junction 8 through to 9, there was an incident, still queuing. M4 westbound, two lanes are closed by emergency repairs. Junction 11. I'm Nick Arkell.
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And with that classic from the 1970s, you and I must take our leave of each other. 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Hope you've enjoyed the music. Loads more fine things available for you over the weekend. And then on Monday, the team return. It'll be Lynn for breakfast from 6. Ken will be here at 10 with, of course, Popmaster at 10:30. So stop with the rest of the nation, why don't you? Then there'll be Ross at 11. And, of course, if you make it to 3, I'll be waiting.

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16: The top stories this hour. The man accused of murdering Anne Widdecombe will face one trial. That charge has been joined with a terror offence against Nigel Farage, faced by 28-year-old Joshua Kerry. Sky's home editor Jason Farrell's at the Old Bailey.
17: Justice Chima Grubb, who is the judge in this case, agreed that the cases should be joined, and she set a date for the 8th of June 2027.
16: A report's found a dramatic increase in people being told they need to be assessed for ADHD and autism in England, leaving thousands waiting for help. It's calling for the sector to be overhauled so individuals can get support based on their needs rather than having to wait for a diagnosis first. Figures from last December show more than 254,000 patients had an open autism referral. Catherine's faced long delays getting help.
18: I do have experience with trying to access diagnoses for or assessments for autism and ADHD. Even Right to Choose is coming out at about a 2-year wait.
16: Yorkshire's in drought because of low water levels in rivers and reservoirs. The region's already been in prolonged dry weather status since the end of July. After a lack of spring and summer rainfall, the Environment Agency has now upgraded that. Climate scientist Dr. Chloe Brimicombe says it's a surprising move.
19: Yorkshire Water earlier in the year were quite confident that they wouldn't need to put in place a hosepipe ban in Yorkshire this year. So it's obviously showing how record-breaking in the southeast of England, but also for Yorkshire, the dry and the hot weather was this summer.
16: 41,000 bottles of Iron Brew have been stolen from a depot in North Lanarkshire. Police said they were in a lorry taken from a site almost a fortnight ago. The truck had almost £30,000 worth of stock inside. And Martin Freeman's going to be the voice of Gromit in an audiobook of the much-loved character's autobiography. The famously silent dog will finally tell his story in a work written by Wallace and Gromit creator Nick Park.
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16: Some clear spells and blustery showers overnight. Showers will be widespread in the north and the west. That's the latest. I'm Alex Richardson.

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20: The top stories this hour: the man accused of a terror offence against Nigel Farage and who's charged with the murder of Anne Widdecombe will face a combined trial next June. The ex-Tory minister died at home in Devon in July. 28-year-old Joshua Kerry has appeared at the Old Bailey. Our home editor, Jason Farrell, has been following the proceedings in court.
21: What's happened today is that those charges have been joined and they will form part of a single trial. So prosecutors saying that the murder and the terrorist charges represent a single course of conduct and are inextricably linked.
20: Northern Ireland's First Minister says she'll cooperate with the investigation after being invited for a police interview over a Drumcree protest. Sinn Féin's Michelle O'Neill says she stands in solidarity with Garvaki Road residents in Portadown who don't want a unionist parade to pass through their community.
22: This is the difference between right and wrong. It's as simple as that for me. In terms of reaching out to the Orange Order directly, no, I have not, but I have directly appealed for this madness to end.
20: An earthquake with a magnitude of 7.6 has struck Panama. It's shaken buildings in the capital and prompted evacuations. There's no word yet on casualties. Officials in the United Arab Emirates claim a Fly Dubai pilot stabbed the captain and planned to crash a plane into an airport in Tel Aviv in Israel last week. Passengers intervened and the jet landed safely in Saudi Arabia. A man who murdered his wife and kept her body in a freezer has been jailed for a minimum of 22 years. David Barraclough told People Carol Ann was in hospital while he emptied their bank accounts. He refused to leave his cell for sentencing. His victim's family and supporters reacted outside Leeds Crown Court.
23: Justice for Cas!
20: And Gromit is getting a voice. The famously mute dog will break his silence in an audiobook edition of the character's forthcoming autobiography. From Sky News, I'm Anna Bates.

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Be cheerful. Part three. One, two, three. Summer Buddy Holly, the working folly, good golly Miss Molly, and boats. Hammersmith Pally, the Bolshoi Bally, jump back in the alley, add nanny goats. 80 Miller's Camels, Dominica Camels, all other members plus equal votes. Seeing Piccadilly, Fanny Smith and Willie, being rather silly, and porridge oats. A bit of grin and bear it, a bit of come and share it. You're welcome, we can spare it. Yellow socks, too short to be haughty, too nutty to be naughty. Going on 40, no electric shots. The juice of the carrot, the smile of the parrot, a little drop of claret, anything that works. Elvis and Scotty, days when I had Spotty, sitting on the potty, curious smallpox, reasons to be cheerful. Why don't you get back into bed? Why don't you get back into bed? Reasons to be cheerful. Why don't you get back into bed? Why don't you get back into bed? Reasons to be cheerful. Why don't you get back into bed? Why don't you get back into bed? Reasons to be cheerful.

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Health service glasses, gigolos and brasses, round or skinny buttons. Take your mum to Paris, lighting up the chalice, wee Willie Harris. Bantu, Stephen Biko, listening to Rico, Harpo, Groucho, Chico. Cheddar, cheese and pickle, the Vincent motorcycle, slap and tickle. Woody Allen, Dali, Dimitri and Pasquale, bala bala bala and Valari. Sunday nights to study, phoning up a buddy, being in my nuddy. Saying okie dokie, sing along a smokey, coming out a chokey. John Coltrane, soprano, Eddie Celentano, Bona Carino. Reasons to be cheerful, part three. Reasons to be cheerful, part three. Reasons to be cheerful, part three. Reasons to be cheerful.

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Something I study, finding up a buddy, part three. Being in my nutty. Saying I'm Zogi, sing along a smoky, part coming three. Out of Chogi. Jogger face and bonnet, at each other tunnel, while not a lino. Why don't you get back into bed? Why don't you get back into bed? 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
28: The top stories this hour. Donald Trump says he's agreed a deal with Russia to immediately supply the American and global market with more than 300,000 tons of diesel fuel. The president insists more will follow from next month and promises to bring prices down ahead of US midterm elections. America's vice president says he won't be watching any live execution online. J.D. Vance has expressed doubts about the Pentagon's plan to allow the broadcast of December's shooting by firing squad. Ex-army psychiatrist Nidal Hassan will be put to death for killing 13 soldiers at a base in Texas in 2009. He also injured more than 30 others, including Alonzo Lunsford, who doesn't want to see it live streamed.
0: Let's not make a spectacle out of it, because mind you, he said he wanted to be a martyr. We're not trying to make him no martyr. We're not trying to make him no god.
28: Northern Ireland's First Minister says she'll cooperate with the police investigation over the Drumcree standoff. Michelle O'Neill's been invited to an interview over her involvement in a protest in Portadown. Joshua Kerry, the 28-year-old man accused of murdering Anne Widdecombe, is to stand trial next year. It'll be combined with a terror charge he's facing against Nigel Farage after prosecutors argued the cases were inextricably linked. An earthquake with a magnitude of 7.6 has struck Panama. This witness is in the capital.
1: I'm from Mexico. I'm hosted here at the Principe Hotel. It felt like a swaying earthquake like this. We were sitting down. It felt very strong.
28: A potential tsunami threat has been issued for much of Central America's Pacific coast. EasyJet is cutting 700,000 additional seats from its winter schedule. It's because of high jet fuel costs caused by the Iran war. And England Lionesses have beaten Greece 3-1 away in the first leg of their World Cup semi-final playoff. Scotland beat the Czech Republic 2-0 and Wales have a 1-0 lead over Albania. From Sky News, I'm Anna Bates.

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15: And now, the weather.
16: Outside, gloomy skies, a persistent drizzle, and a chilly wind blowing from the west, north, east, and south.
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20: The top stories this hour. Northern Ireland Secretary Sir Chris Bryant has banned a unionist parade at the centre of a standoff in Portadown. Orange Order members had been given permission to march down the predominantly nationalist Garvaki Road for the first time in almost 30 years. It never went ahead. Among those against it is Sinn Féin's First Minister Michelle O'Neill, who's been invited to a police interview over her involvement in a protest.
4: I would question, really genuinely question, why anyone in the Orange Order or within political unionism thought that it was a good idea to open up this gaping wound that is Drumcree and the Garvaki Road.
20: Donald Trump says Russia's to immediately supply the US and global markets with 300,000 tonnes of diesel fuel. Our US correspondent Mark Stone has questioned how big a deal this is.
6: It would satisfy about 13 to 14 hours worth of total US demand. 13 hours is all it would take for that diesel that Putin is going to sell to the Americans to run out.
20: Mr. Trump did promise more would follow, but full details aren't known. The American president insists it'll bring prices down ahead of midterm elections next month. Prosecutors say the killing of ex-Tory minister Anne Widdecombe was politically and ideologically motivated, as they link it with another charge. Joshua Kerry, who's 28, will stand a single trial, accused of murder plus a terror plot against Nigel Farage. An earthquake with a magnitude of 7.6 has hit Panama. Tsunami warnings in Central America are being lifted. Zach Polanski has promised to stay on as Green Party leader. That's despite coming second to Labour in a North London by-election. And England, Scotland and Wales all have leads to defend in the home legs of their World Cup playoff semi-finals next week. The Lionesses lead Greece 3-1. Alessia Russo's among goal scorers.
11: The most important thing was a win, and that's what we've done tonight. Definitely things that we can learn from.
20: Portugal beat Northern Ireland 4-0. From Sky News, I'm Anna Bates.
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21: The top stories this hour. Donald Trump says Russia will provide the American and global marketplace with nearly 5 million US tons of diesel after a phone call with Vladimir Putin. But the first portion would be just 300,000 tons, and that would only satisfy about 13 hours worth of America's demand. But the US president claims otherwise.
22: That is a big deal. That is massive amounts of oil coming into our country. And I want to thank President Putin, to be honest with you. We have massive amounts of oil being coming into our country, and it's diesel, which is what we want. So thank you.
21: Well, Ukraine's President Volodymyr Zelensky has criticized the agreement, calling it a gift to Putin. Downing Street says the UK will maintain pressure on Russia. The contentious Drumcree parade in Portadown has been banned. Northern Ireland Secretary Sir Chris Bryant stopped members of the Orange Order going along the mainly nationalist Scarvacky Road. The Parades Commission allowed it for the first time in 28 years, but it never went ahead because of a two-week standoff. Well, DUP MP Carla Lockhart has condemned threats received.
0: I'll take anyone on with regards to my politics and my policies, but when it gets personal and when you see and hear these threats online, all it takes is for one person to just seriously think I really don't like those people.
21: The man accused of a terror offence against Nigel Farage and who's charged with the murder of Anne Widdecombe will face a combined trial next June. The ex-Tory minister died at home in Devon in July. 28-year-old Joshua Keres appeared at the Old Bailey. An earthquake with a magnitude of 7.6 has struck Panama. No casualties have been reported. Now, in what could be the start of a leadership challenge to Sir Ed Davey, a Liberal Democrat MP has left their front bench. Charlie Maynard's quit as the party's Treasury spokesperson. And Gromit is getting a voice. The famously mute dog will break his silence in an audiobook edition of the character's forthcoming autobiography. From Sky News, I'm Daryl Jackson.
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13: The top stories this hour. Donald Trump says Russia is to immediately supply the American and global market with 300,000 tons of diesel fuel. Sky's US correspondent Mark Stone questions how big that deal really is.
14: It would satisfy about 13 to 14 hours worth of total US demand. 13 hours is all it would take for that diesel that Putin is going to sell to the Americans to run out.
13: Mr. Trump did promise more would follow, but the full details aren't yet known. The US president insists it will bring soaring prices down ahead of midterm elections next month. The Northern Ireland Secretary, Sir Chris Bryant, has banned a unionist parade at the centre of a standoff in Portadown. Orange Order members had been given permission to march down the predominantly nationalist Garvaki Road for the first time in almost 30 years. But it never went ahead. Among those against it is Sinn Féin's First Minister Michelle O'Neill, who's been invited to a police interview over her involvement in a protest.
15: I would question, really genuinely question, why anyone in the Orange Order or within political unionism thought that it was a good idea to open up this gaping wound that is Drumcree and the Gravahy Road.
13: Prosecutors say the killing of ex-Tory Minister Anne Widdecombe was politically and ideologically motivated as they link it with another charge. Joshua Kerry, who's 28, will stand a single trial accused of murder plus a terror plot against Nigel Farage. An earthquake with a magnitude of 7.6 has struck Panama. Tsunami warnings in Central America are now being lifted. Zach Polanski has vowed to stay on as Green Party leader. That's despite coming second to Labour in a North London by-election overnight. And England, Scotland and Wales all have leads to defend in their home legs of their World Cup playoff semi-finals next week. The Lionesses lead Greece 3-1. Alicia Russo is among the scorers.
16: The most important thing was a win, and that's what we've done tonight. Definitely things that we can learn from.
13: And Portugal beat Northern Ireland 4-0. From Sky News, I'm Daryl Jackson.

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25: The top stories this hour. Donald Trump says Russia will provide the American and global marketplace with nearly 5 million US tons of diesel after a phone call with Vladimir Putin. The first portion would be just 300,000 tons, though. That would only satisfy about 13 hours' worth of America's demand. 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